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0: This is Canadian history you can feel. The Van of Hope, the 1980 Ford Econoline that followed Terry Fox every step of his Marathon of Hope. 143 days, over 5,400 kilometers, and one mission that inspired a nation. 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
1: 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It's a day to come to terms with the harm residential schools cause children and honor all those who have been affected by this injustice. Heat and Frost Insulators Local 116 commemorates the missing children, the families left behind, and the survivors of residential schools.
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Together, we are all Nova Scotians. We are the true North, strong and free. 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

0: Boys Brigade and Melody, Halifax's greatest hits. 89 on the wave with Alan on a Tuesday morning, kicking off a brand new day together. Going to spend some time, share some tunes into the final few hours of summer for 2026. With fall officially arriving a little later today, we'll have more on that a little bit later this morning. Meantime, a forecast calling for a mix of sun and cloud to start the day. We can expect clearing coming our way this afternoon. Wind out of the northeast at 20, looking for a seasonal high in the upper teens. And into the evening and overnight, clear conditions and a cool low of 5 degrees. Coming up, a number one single, the title track from a number one album from George Michael.
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0: I gotta have faith. Ooh, I gotta have faith. I gotta have faith.
1: George Michael and Faith, Halifax's greatest hits, 89.9 The Wave, and we are into the final couple of days for the 2026 edition of the Atlantic International Film Festival. Kicked off on the 16th, we'll be wrapping up tomorrow. 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Into the final few days of this year's edition of the Film Festival. Making our way to information, a pair of back-to-back number ones. One coming from REM after Fleetwood Mac.
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11: Mainly sunny today, windy this afternoon with a high around 16. It'll be clear tonight, patchy fog, the wind's easing this evening, and chilly with a low plus 4 and a risk of frost. Mainly sunny tomorrow, high 16, sunny Thursday and 18.
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1: Good morning. Traffic was detoured along a stretch of Chain Lake Drive in Bears Lake yesterday because of a fire at a recycling facility. Division Chief Scott McKellar says they were called out around mid-morning to the warehouse near Washmill Lake Drive.
2: Crews responded. Not sure of the response time at right now. They were here quickly. Crews found heavy fire in the warehouse in bundles of cardboard. They quickly ran a line inside for suppression, as well as started moving bundles outside.
1: After the fire was knocked down, crews worked on overhaul to make sure there weren't any more hot spots throughout most of the afternoon. No injuries reported and the cause has not been identified yet. The Mi'kmaq Native Friendship Center in Halifax has received $1 million for palliative and end-of-life care at its new building on Gottigen Street. The J&W Murphy Foundation donated the money, the largest gift the project has received. Executive Director Pam Glode DeRoche says the funding validates the community and the importance of ceremony and language in end-of-life care. Health Director Pauline Meter tells CTV the goal is to let Mi'kmaq people die with the dignity they dream for themselves. The center, though, still needs $4 million more in funding. The province will be installing signs to mark its 52 historic African Nova Scotian communities. The legislature unanimously approved the motion Friday without debate. NDP MLA Susie Hansen brought it forward and says the all-party support marks a major step in recognizing African Nova Scotians as a distinct people. She calls the decision emotional and says the signs will highlight each community's history and contributions. Africville, Cherrybrook, the Prestons, Shelburne, and Sydney are among those that will be receiving signs. The Department of African Nova Scotian Affairs says it's consulting the communities on the design and wording so that the signs reflect their identity. Halifax is facing a deeper ice shortage as the Forum prepares to close for redevelopment. The city already lacks about 100 prime-time hours each week, according to HRM. Closing the Forum's two services will cut another 102 hours of minor and major hockey time. Mayor Andy Fillmore says he shares the Halifax Hawks' concerns about the impact. City spokesperson Sarah Brennan says HRM is developing a plan with provincial sports groups and local clubs to spread the losses out fairly. Officials are considering cuts to public skating lessons plus greater use of the Emera Oval. Police have laid charges after an unprovoked assault on Spring Garden Road Sunday morning. A woman was assaulted near Roby Street around 8 o'clock by a man unknown to her. Police arrested a suspect who's facing four charges, including assault causing bodily harm. A 35-year-old man facing firearm and drug trafficking charges after police seized a loaded handgun, drugs, and cash. Officers arrested Alexander Vandonek on the Chain of Lakes trial in Halifax September 18th during an ongoing firearm and drug investigation. He's facing several weapons and drug counts. In sports, the Blue Jays slipped to 3.5 games behind in the wild card race with a 4-3 loss to the Orioles last night. The Red Sox and Yankees were idle. The Rams beat the Giants easily 28-6 in the Monday Night Football game. Now you're up to date. I'm Daryl Good.
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1: Mainly sunny today, windy this afternoon with a high around 16. It'll be clear tonight, patchy fog, the winds easing this evening, and chilly with a low plus 4 and a risk of frost. Mainly sunny tomorrow, high 16, sunny Thursday and 18.

0: Madonna's Like a Prayer from Halifax's Greatest Hits, 89.9 The Wave. And if you're a fan of the Eagles, a show called Take It to the Limit, the music and legacy of the Eagles will be taking over the Rebecca Cohn Auditorium on October the 8th. And if you would like to win your way into that show, check out our Facebook page today. Yesterday, we gave away a pair of tickets, and we'll be giving away another pair today. Just keep an eye on our Facebook page for your chance to win a pair of tickets to Take It to the Limit, the music and legacy of the Eagles at the Rebecca Cohn Auditorium on October the 8th. Coming up from the West Coast, we'll be hearing from Chilliwack after Bruce Springsteen.
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5: Mainly sunny today, windy this afternoon with a high around 16. It'll be clear tonight, patchy fog, the winds easing this evening, and chilly with a low plus 4 and a risk of frost. Mainly sunny tomorrow, high 16, sunny Thursday, and 18.
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0: My Girl Gone, Gone, Gone, that is Chilliwack, Halifax's greatest hits, 89.9 The Wave on the 22nd day of September. Got some folks from the world of music putting candles in the cake today, including singer, actress, dancer, Tony Basil, who scored the number one with Mickey, celebrating her 83rd today. David Coverdale, who was a member of Whitesnake and also sang with Deep Purple for a spell, celebrating his 75th birthday today. Richard Fairbrass, vocalist with Wright, Said Fred, 74 years old today. Debbie Boone, who sat at number one for 10 weeks with You Light Up My Life, is celebrating her 77th birthday today. And the godmother of punk, Joan Jett, celebrates her 68th birthday today. Also want to wish a belated happy birthday to Bill Medley, who celebrated his 86th on the 19th of September. And Bill Medley, teaming up with Jennifer Warnes for some chart-topping memories, coming up.
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Loverboy, Turn Me Loose from Halifax's Greatest Hits, 89.9 The Wave. Not a bad day on the way for the final few hours of summer. We are looking at a mix of sun and cloud to start, and then clearing on the way this afternoon. And fall officially arriving at 9.05 this evening. And as we head into fall, meteorologists say we are going to have a warm fall season. That due to the El Nino pattern that is blanketing Canada this year, meaning the sea surface temperatures off the coast of South America are warmer than normal. And the Weather Network has released its 2026 fall outlook, showing a warmer, longer fall than usual. And in Atlantic Canada, temperatures should remain close to seasonal. However, cooler interruptions may be more noticeable through the fall. And Atlantic hurricane activity will be well below normal. However, the fall outlook shows

0: Cubs late season systems still pose a risk. Coming up, we'll be hearing from Harlequin after Los Lobos, the title track from La Bamba.
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0: Harlequin, superstitious feeling. Halifax's greatest hits, 89.9 The Wave. So football underway in both the CFL and the NFL. And I have to be honest, I don't know if I have the patience to actually sit through an entire game anymore. I've been spoiled by the highlight videos that they post to YouTube for both the CFL and the NFL. And I came across some information regarding the NFL, although this could be true of the CFL as well. The average game contains about 11 minutes of actual action from the opening snap to the whistle. Instant replays account for about 17 minutes of a typical NFL broadcast. And if an NFL team forfeits a game, the official score is recorded as 2-0 in favor of the other team, though there has never been an officially recognized forfeit in the history of the NFL. As we make our way to information on this Tuesday morning, we will be hearing from the Rolling Stones after a number one from the first female inducted into the Rock and Roll Hall of Fame, Aretha.
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6: Mainly sunny today, windy this afternoon with a high around 16. It'll be clear tonight, patchy fog, the winds easing this evening, and chilly with a low plus 4 and a risk of frost. Mainly sunny tomorrow, high 16, sunny Thursday and 18.
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1: Good morning. Traffic was detoured along a stretch of Chain Lake Drive in Bears Lake yesterday because of a fire at a recycling facility. Division Chief Scott McKellar says they were called out around mid-morning to the warehouse near Washmill Lake Drive.
2: Crews responded. Not sure of the response time at right now. They were here quickly. Crews found heavy fire in the warehouse in bundles of cardboard. They quickly ran a line inside for suppression, as well as started moving bundles outside.
1: After the fire was knocked down, crews worked on overhaul to make sure there weren't any more hot spots throughout most of the afternoon. No injuries reported and the cause has not been identified yet. The Mi'kmaq Native Friendship Center in Halifax has received $1 million for palliative and end-of-life care at its new building on Gottigen Street. The J&W Murphy Foundation donated the money, the largest gift the project has received. Executive Director Pam Glode-Desrochers says the funding validates the community and the importance of ceremony and language in end-of-life care. Health Director Pauline Meter tells CTV the goal is to let Mi'kmaq people die with the dignity they dream for themselves. The center, though, still needs $4 million more in funding. The province will be installing signs to mark its 52 historic African Nova Scotian communities. The legislature unanimously approved the motion Friday without debate. NDP MLA Susie Hansen brought it forward and says the all-party support marks a major step in recognizing African Nova Scotians as a distinct people. She calls the decision emotional and says the signs will highlight each community's history and contributions. Africville, Cherrybrook, the Prestons, Shelburne, and Sydney are among those that will be receiving signs. The Department of African Nova Scotian Affairs says it's consulting the communities on the design and wording so that the signs reflect their identity. Halifax is facing a deeper ice shortage as the Forum prepares to close for redevelopment. The city already lacks about 100 prime-time hours each week, according to HRM. Closing the Forum's two services will cut another 102 hours of minor and major hockey time. Mayor Andy Fillmore says he shares the Halifax Hawks' concerns about the impact. City spokesperson Sarah Brennan says HRM is developing a plan with provincial sports groups and local clubs to spread the losses out fairly. Officials are considering cuts to public skating lessons plus greater use of the Emera Oval. Police have laid charges after an unprovoked assault on Spring Garden Road Sunday morning. A woman was assaulted near Roby Street around 8 o'clock by a man unknown to her. Police arrested a suspect who's facing four charges, including assault causing bodily harm. A 35-year-old man facing firearm and drug trafficking charges after police seized a loaded handgun, drugs, and cash. Officers arrested Alexander Vandonek on the Chain of Lakes trial in Halifax September 18th during an ongoing firearm and drug investigation. He's facing several weapons and drug counts. In sports, the Blue Jays slipped to 3.5 games behind in the wild card race with a 4-3 loss to the Orioles last night. The Red Sox and Yankees were idle. The Rams beat the Giants easily 28-6 in the Monday Night Football game. Now you're up to date. I'm Daryl Good.
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1: Mainly sunny today, windy this afternoon with a high around 16. It'll be clear tonight, patchy fog, the wind's easing this evening, and chilly with a low plus 4 and a risk of frost. Mainly sunny tomorrow, high 16, sunny Thursday and 18.

0: The first solo number one enjoyed by Phil Collins and Against All Odds. Halifax's greatest hits, 89.9 The Wave. So fall officially arriving at 9:05 Atlantic time this evening. 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
6: Mainly sunny today, windy this afternoon with a high around 16. It'll be clear tonight, patchy fog, the wind's easing this evening, and chilly with a low plus 4 and a risk of frost. Mainly sunny tomorrow, high 16, sunny Thursday and 18.
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0: Blues Bed, Michael Jackson, Halifax's greatest hits, 89.9 The Wave, the 22nd day of September, was on this day in 1761. King George III of the United Kingdom was coronated, and Queen Charlotte also coronated, of course, Queen Charlotte, for whom the city of Charlottetown is named. 1888, the first issue of National Geographic arrived on newsstands, and classic TV shows that debuted this day in years gone by. 1964, Open Channel D. It was The Man from U.N.C.L.E. 1976, Charlie's Angels, Farrah Fawcett, Kate Jackson, and Jacqueline Smith debuting. 1982, Family Ties with Canadian Michael J. Fox premiering on television. 1989, it was Baywatch with The Hoff, David Hasselhoff, and Canadian Pamela Anderson. 1994, Friends, starring Jennifer Aniston, Courtney Cox, Lisa Kudrow, Matt LeBlanc, Matthew Perry, and David Schwimmer debuted. And on this day in 1999, the inspirational Oval Office drama The West Wing with Martin Sheen debuted on television. It was only supposed to feature Martin Sheen for a very few episodes, but they ended up signing him on as a regular. As we make our way to information for a Tuesday morning, Midnight Oil and Beds Are Burning.
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0: Brian Adams and Mel C. When You're Gone, Halifax's Greatest Hits, 89.9 The Wave. 22nd day of September, a couple of things being commemorated today. First of all, 22nd of September every year is Elephant Appreciation Day, a day to raise awareness about elephant conservation and honor the largest land animals on the planet. This is also Hobbit Day. It was on this day in 1937 that J.R.R. Tolkien's The Hobbit was first published in London, England. It is celebrated as the birthday of both Frodo and Bilbo Baggins, two of the main Hobbit characters from The Hobbit and The Lord of the Rings. So, celebrating elephants and hobbits. Coming up, a pair of number ones. We'll be hearing from The Police with a track from their album Synchronicity after a musical history lesson from Billy Joel.
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0: Singing a simple song of surveillance with the police in Every Breath You Take, Halifax's greatest hits, 89.9 The Wave, with a topic that probably doesn't get discussed a whole lot, talking about earwax. And if you've got a lot of earwax, you can blame your forebears. Earwax produced by modified sweat glands, most of the differences in the rate of wax production, genetic. Now, wax works its way out of your ear canal naturally, and when earwax builds up, it's usually because the clearance mechanism isn't working, rather than because you're producing more wax. The ear is effectively self-cleaning, as skin cells slowly migrate outwards from the eardrum, carrying earwax with them. But things like hairy ears and modern-day tech like hearing aids or earbuds can also trap earwax. Yes, more than you ever wanted to know. Coming up, Bonnie Tyler is holding out for a hero after the spoons.
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6: Mainly sunny today, windy this afternoon with a high around 16. It'll be clear tonight, patchy fog to winds easing this evening, and chilly with a low plus 4 and a risk of frost. Mainly sunny tomorrow, high 16, sunny Thursday and 18.
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4: Good morning. Traffic was detoured along a stretch of Chain Lake Drive in Bears Lake yesterday because of a fire at a recycling facility. Division Chief Scott McKellar says they were called out around mid-morning to the warehouse near Washmill Lake Drive.
5: Crews responded. Not sure of the response time at right now. They were here quickly. Crews found heavy fire in the warehouse in bundles of cardboard. Quickly ran a line inside for suppression, as well as started moving bundles outside.
4: After the fire was knocked down, crews worked on overhaul to make sure there weren't any more hot spots throughout most of the afternoon. No injuries reported and the cause has not been identified yet. The Mi'kmaq Native Friendship Center in Halifax has received $1 million for palliative and end-of-life care at its new building on Gottigen Street. The J&W Murphy Foundation donated the money, the largest gift the project has received. Executive Director Pam Glode DeRoche says the funding validates the community and the importance of ceremony and language in end-of-life care. Health Director Pauline Meter tells CTV the goal is to let Mi'kmaq people die with the dignity they dream for themselves. The center, though, still needs $4 million more in funding. The province will be installing signs to mark its 52 historic African Nova Scotian communities. The legislature unanimously approved the motion Friday without debate. NDP MLA Susie Hansen brought it forward and says the all-party support marks a major step in recognizing African Nova Scotians as a distinct people. She calls the decision emotional and says the signs will highlight each community's history and contributions. Africville, Cherrybrook, the Prestons, Shelburne, and Sydney are among those that will be receiving signs. The Department of African Nova Scotian Affairs says it's consulting the communities on the design and wording so that the signs reflect their identity. Halifax is facing a deeper ice shortage as the Forum prepares to close for redevelopment. The city already lacks about 100 prime-time hours each week, according to HRM. Closing the Forum's two services will cut another 102 hours of minor and major hockey time. Mayor Andy Fillmore says he shares the Halifax Hawks concerns about the impact. City spokesperson Sarah Brennan says HRM is developing a plan with provincial sports groups and local clubs to spread the losses out fairly. Officials are considering cuts to public skating lessons plus greater use of the Emera Oval. Police have laid charges after an unprovoked assault on Spring Garden Road Sunday morning. A woman was assaulted near Roby Street around 8 o'clock by a man unknown to her. Police arrested a suspect who's facing four charges, including assault causing bodily harm. A 35-year-old man facing firearm and drug trafficking charges after police seized a loaded handgun, drugs, and cash. Officers arrested Alexander Vandonek on the Chain of Lakes trial in Halifax September 18th during an ongoing firearm and drug investigation. He's facing several weapons and drug counts. In sports, the Blue Jays slipped to 3.5 games behind in the wild card race with a 4-3 loss to the Orioles last night. The Red Sox and Yankees were idle. The Rams beat the Giants easily 28-6 in the Monday Night Football game. Now you're up to date. I'm Daryl Good.
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4: Mainly sunny today, windy this afternoon with a high around 16. It'll be clear tonight, patchy fog, the winds easing this evening, and chilly with a low plus 4 and a risk of frost. Mainly sunny tomorrow, high 16, sunny Thursday and 18.

0: But it's Blondie from the album Parallel Lines, in one way or another, a song semi-autobiographical that was written by Debbie Harry in conjunction with bass player Nigel Harrison. It was based on her real-life experience of being stalked by an ex-boyfriend in the early 1970s. Things got so bad, she actually had to move. 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Was it very good? Was it good? Was it fair? Or was it terrible? 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
7: Mainly sunny today, windy this afternoon with a high around 16. It'll be clear tonight, patchy fog, the winds easing this evening, and chilly with a low plus 4 and a risk of frost. Mainly sunny tomorrow, high 16, sunny Thursday, and 18.

0: 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Opening segment will include the Paolas, Filter, and a number one from Simple Minds. Mentioned earlier today that it was on this day, 1994, that the TV show Friends debuted on television. One of the stars of that show, Courtney Cox, but the first time many of us saw her was in a music video with Bruce Springsteen. And we've got the audio of that video from The Boss, Dancing in the Dark, coming up.
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Eyes of a Stranger, Halifax's greatest hits, 89.9 The Wave. Coming up on the Music Marathon, we'll hear from Soft Cell. 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

Soft Cell, Tainted Love, Halifax's greatest hits, 89.9 The Wave, and Roger Taylor of Queen has recently released his 7th solo album. It is called Violence Insane in a Beautiful World. Coming up, Roger and the rest of Queen coming your way after we hear from the Bare Naked Ladies. It's All Been Done on The Wave.

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1: 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That'll do it for Mrs. Baldwin's third favorite son. Hope you enjoy these last few hours of summer for 2026. You and I will get together again tomorrow, first full day of fall. And we'll kick off a brand new day, share some tunes. Meantime, the music marathon continues on the way. The outfield will get on board the runaway train with Soul Asylum. Rick James and Super Freak coming up. Right now, giving us something to live for, Barney Bentall and the legendary Hearts, 89.9 The Wave.

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5: Mainly sunny today, windy this afternoon with a high around 16. It'll be clear tonight, patchy fog to winds easing this evening, and chilly with a low plus 4 and a risk of frost. Mainly sunny tomorrow, high 16, sunny Thursday and 18.
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4: The clouds moving out, sunshine through the afternoon, northeasterly wind gusting to 40 and a high of 16. Overnight fog patches, light wind, a low plus 4 with a risk of frost. Mainly sunny through the day Wednesday, a high of 16, and sunny and 18 for Thursday.
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5: The clouds moving out, sunshine through the afternoon, northeasterly wind gusting to 40 and a high of 16. Overnight fog patches, light wind, a low plus 4 with a risk of frost. Mainly sunny through the day Wednesday, a high of 16, and sunny and 18 for Thursday.
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5: So clouds moving out, sunshine through the afternoon, northeasterly wind gusting to 40 and a high of 16. Overnight fog patches, light wind, a low plus 4 with a risk of frost. Mainly sunny through the day Wednesday, a high of 16, and sunny and 18 for Thursday.
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0: Greatest hits for the Maritimes, ABBA, S.O.S., Platinum Blonde, Somebody Somewhere, and U2, With or Without You, and their 50th anniversary is coming up. I believe the exact date is Friday, September the 25th. Many are anticipating an album announcement. Yeah, they promised it, or they were saying an album is coming in 2026, and well, we're kind of running out of 2026, so it would make sense, and maybe a tour for the new year. We'll have to wait and see.
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0: Greatest hit for the Maritimes. Odds, it falls apart. It begins with echoes of summer and ends on winter's doorstep. That would be the season we're entering in this evening. Autumn or fall, whatever you want to call it. What can we expect for most of the country, actually, not just Atlantic Canada? El Nino favors an extended fall. Drier than normal. I'm just saying what it's forecast, not necessarily what's going to happen, because we all know, right? You got to take it with a grain of salt, but it's nice if you could, you know, maybe hang on to some hope or look forward to, maybe, and our falls, let's face it, are really good anyway, compared to some other parts of Canada where it seems they go straight from summer into winter. So, we'll enjoy our autumn, which begins tonight.
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5: Sunshine through the afternoon, northeasterly wind gusting to 40 and a high of 16. Overnight fog patches, light wind, a low plus 4 with a risk of frost. Mainly sunny through the day Wednesday, high of 16, sunny and 18 for Thursday.

0: greatest hits for the Maritimes. It's April Wine, that sign of the Gypsy Queen. I'm Nathan. Good afternoon. We have got the 89.9 The Wave Vogue Optical Web Poll question, and with autumn starting later today, how would you rate the summer of 2026? Very good, good, fair, or terrible? Atlantic Daylight Time. Fall officially arrives. Did I say spring before? I meant fall. Fall officially arrives 9:05 this evening. Have your say, 899thewave.fm.
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0: Greatest hits for the Parent Times in Duran Duran, Hungry Like the Wolf, Tom Cochran before that. Sinking Like a Sunset, which is earlier and earlier, losing about 3 minutes a day of daylight. That's both in the morning and in the afternoon. But by Tuesday of next week, so this time next week, we will have sunset times officially earlier than 7 p.m. Yeah, and we're still among half of the country that doesn't put the clocks back, too, so we'll take an extra kick to our sunset time a month from now when most of the country now is not changing the clocks anymore.
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0: Greatest Hits for the Maritimes. You're a strange animal, Gowan. This was a strange news story that William Shatner started a new band. The 95-year-old is the front man for a heavy metal band and can't even say the name on the radio if I want to keep my job. Anyway, it made its live debut in Chicago this past weekend. They performed at the Riot Fest after show at Park West and then Riot Fest on Sunday. So they have an album. It's original. They have an album. Shatner and an all-star lineup of veteran rock musicians also performed Crazy Train, Ozzy cover, of course, and Motorhead's Ace of Spades and Metallica's Enter Sandman. And this is roaming around online, this performance. So, I mean, maybe you're not into heavy metal, but maybe you're into watching William Shatner sing heavy metal.
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6: Sunshine through the afternoon, northeasterly wind gusting to 40 and a high of 16. Overnight fog patches, light wind, a low plus 4 with a risk of frost. Mainly sunny through the day Wednesday, a high of 16. Sunny and 18 for Thursday.
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0: Greatest hits for the Maritimes, Blue Rodeo, Till I Am Myself Again, and John Mellencamp, Jack and Diane. I'm Nathan. A very good afternoon. Neptune Theater, yeah, opens. Is this today? Yes, Women of the Fur Trade. Somewhere upon the banks of a reddish river, which they're talking about the Red River in Manitoba, Treaty 1 territory. Three different women with a preference for 21st century slang find themselves stuck in a fort having tea and sharing their views on life, love, and Louis Riel. This sounds like it's going to be fantastic. It runs through October the 11th at the Scotiabank Studio Stage. So if you want to check it out, just visit NeptuneTheater.com.
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8: Few clouds overnight, fog patches. The wind will be out of the northeast, dropping to light in a low of 6. Might get down to +2 in some low-lying inland areas, bringing patchy frost. That's why we have a yellow frost advisory for tonight. Mainly sunny day Wednesday with a high of 16. Clear overnight Wednesday with a low of +4, risk of frost. And sunshine Thursday in 18.

0: Greatest hits for the Maritimes. And Brian Adams cuts like a knife. Coming up to 5, all 80s feel good drive home in just a little bit. Mooseheads hockey this weekend. We're not going to see them. No, they're headed to Newfoundland to take on the Regiment Friday and Saturday. And they're going to spend a bit of time on the road. The opening weekend, though, they got 3 out of a possible 4 points. Yes, they won in a shootout against Cape Breton and then fell in overtime to the Wildcats. So not a bad start. The next 4 on the road, the next home game will not be until October the 8th, but it will open up. I'm looking at the schedule. Looks like 6 in a row at home after that.
1: Hey!
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0: VHNS, celebrating 100 years of informing and entertaining Halifax.

0: information update on 89.9 The Wave.
1: Good afternoon. 22-year-old woman is facing a manslaughter charge in connection with a 2-year-old homicide at a Dartmouth encampment. Halifax Regional Police say Kiara Marie Organ is scheduled to appear in Dartmouth Provincial Court today. Police have responded to a reported assault at a tent encampment on Gary Street in December of 2024. The man declined medical attention. 4 days later, police found 56-year-old Jeffrey Alexander Emerson deceased inside of a tent. The Nova Scotia Medical Service determined the death showed signs of homicide and notified police of that in June of 2025. 32-year-old Beachville man has consented to remain in custody until October 1st on charges including attempted murder. Gurwinder Singh appeared in Halifax bail court today via video link from the Central Nova Scotia Correctional Facility. Singh is facing 7 charges from a September 14th incident involving a woman, including assault causing bodily harm and forcible confinement, plus a common assault from June of 2025. His defense lawyer says they're working on a bail plan and requested that adjournment, which the judge granted, according to the Chronicle Herald. A Crown remains opposed to his release. The RCMP say officers responded September 15th after a report that 2 men tried to kill a woman following a dispute in Beachville. That woman suffered non-life-threatening injuries. Police say a 24-year-old Brookvale woman has been arrested for impaired driving after a single-vehicle crash that knocked out power in the community. Police say fire crews had responded around 9 o'clock Friday night to a report of a crash in the 100 to 200 block of Canada Road. Officers found a Mazda 3 that had struck and split a power pole, causing the outage. Now, the driver showed sign of impairment and failed a roadside breath test. Now, the woman was released and will appear in Dartmouth Provincial Court at a later date. Halifax Mayor Andy Fillmore is traveling to Ottawa this week to push the city's defense, housing, and infrastructure priorities. In a news release, the mayor's office, as Fillmore, will meet with federal and Department of Natural Defense officials to discuss defense-driven growth and opportunities tied to the Canadian Patrol Submarine Project. Fillmore says Halifax is Canada's defense city, and major defense investments will bring jobs and families, so housing and services need to keep pace. He'll also take part in the Summit on Housing and the Canadian Economy, where he says housing is economic infrastructure and people need somewhere they can afford to live. Smaller municipal police forces are breathing a little easier now the Houston government is backing off on plans to have them pay for specialized RCMP services. The government now says it'll provide $1 million starting the next fiscal year to 8 municipal forces around the province to pay for access to the RCMP's emergency response team, containment, crisis negotiation, explosive disposal, tactical response, or public safety unit. Larger forces like HRM and CBRM have their own critical response resources. Mayor David Mitchell of Bridgewater telling CBC paying for something that he may not use for generations was a concern. He says they were never worried the RCMP would say no to a request for specialists, but now they won't have to worry about the money to pay for it. Police Chief Mark Hoback in the towns of Stellarton and Westville, president of the Nova Scotia Chiefs of Police Association, says when it was first announced, it felt like smaller municipal agencies were being targeted for extinction, and that it's a relief to see the province continue covering the critical response that municipal departments have always relied on. Colchester County man who died trying to save his neighbor from a burning home has been posthumously awarded the Carnegie Medal for Heroism. The Carnegie Foundation announced yesterday that Brent Delaney of Alton pulled over on his drive to work on June 16th and crawled to a doorway of the 82-year-old man's home, calling inside. A woman at the scene called 911 and told dispatchers she believed Delaney had entered the burning house. First responders found the home fully engulfed and later recovered both men inside. The 60-year-old Delaney had died of smoke inhalation. He is one of 16 North Americans who were awarded the medal. In sports in the majors, the Blue Jays game for tonight against the Orioles has been postponed. That's due to the heavy rains in the Baltimore area. The Jays, sitting 3.5 games out of the final wildcard spot, will now play a doubleheader against the Orioles coming up tomorrow. Elsewhere tonight, Red Sox host the Guardians. The Yankees face the Rays. Now you're up to date. I'm Sheldon McLeod.
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1: Few clouds overnight, fog patches. The wind will be out of the northeast, dropping to light in the low of 6. Might get down to +2 in some low-lying inland areas, bringing patchy frost. That's why we have a yellow frost advisory for tonight. Mainly sunny day Wednesday with a high of 16. Clear overnight Wednesday with a low of +4, risk of frost. And sunshine Thursday in 18.
2: All facts traffic. We do have one reported accident. That's at the intersection of Pleasant and Old Ferry in Dartmouth. It does have Pleasant Street delayed in both directions through that area. Elsewhere, heavy traffic right across the city at the moment. Barrington, north to the McDonald and Connaught at Bears Road in particular, all really jammed up. Some of those spots are a good 10 to 15 minutes to get by. Also busy Halifax bound on the McKay with delays through the Windsor Exchange, and the Rotary's also backed up considerably on both Chibucto and Quinpool.
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0: Northern Pikes and Girl with a Problem. Greatest hits for the Maritimes. When you think of old people names, what do you think of, right? You know, I have a Grandma Shirley and an Aunt Ruth, and turns out now there are some names, if you were given them in the 90s, they're turning into old people names. Shannon, Courtney, Megan, Katie, Bethany. For the men, or for the boys, Connor, Callum, Lewis, Matthew, Ryan, Daniel and Samuel. They're Daniel. There's a new one. See, we came up with a new one today. So, those big, big popular names in the 90s, not so much in 2026.
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2: Few clouds overnight, fog patches. The wind will be out of the northeast, dropping to light, and a low of 6. Might get down to +2 in some low-lying inland areas, bringing patchy frost. That's why we have a yellow frost advisory for tonight. Mainly sunny day Wednesday with a high of 16. Clear overnight Wednesday with a low of +4, risk of frost, and sunshine Thursday in 18.

0: Raiders head for the Maritimes, Uptown Girl. It's Billy Joel. I'm Nathan Good. We can almost start saying good evening now this time of day with our shorter days. And autumn's going to arrive at 9:05 this evening. And that's the 89.9 The Wave Vogue Optical Web Poll question. 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
4: Few clouds overnight, fog patches. The wind will be out of the northeast, dropping to light in the low of 6. Might get down to +2 in some low-lying inland areas, bringing patchy frost. That's why we have a yellow frost advisory for tonight. Mainly sunny day Wednesday with a high of 16. Clear overnight Wednesday with a low of +4, risk of frost. And sunshine Thursday and 18.

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